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Tell me, dear, are you lonesome? Oh, Lord, Lord. I wonder. You know, someone said, the world's a stage and each must play a part. 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And I had no cause to doubt you. Sing it, baby. Shall I come back again? Tell me, dear, are you lonesome?

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We have not the time or the right to judge each other. It's one life, and there's no return and no deposit. One life. So make sure you like what's in your closet.

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